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1: Korean beauty or Asian beauty and looking at what they recommend, that's been a huge thing where TikTok influencers will come to Korea and they'll, you know, recommend where to go.
2: I started from K-pop, the music, then I started going to dramas, then variety shows, then the culture and the food, and then to beauty treatments. So it kind of like slowly linked to everything else and even to me coming here.
3: I like that there's a variety of K-beauty treatments in general that are not even offered in the US and that it is like two or three times cheaper here than the US.
0: 好，选择到南韩去从事这一类疗程一定有它的原因那有些人呢其实就是看了所谓网红的介绍好，网红叫做 influencer 拼法是 influencer influencer 这些网红就会自己到南韩去一趟，然后推荐一些他们去的地方这样子。那另外还有一些人就是受到 K-pop 的影响，可能一开始只是听听 K-pop music， 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two or three times cheaper， 那 cheaper 就是更便宜嘛，前面加上倍数就可以 two or three times cheaper。好，我们再听一次
1: Korean beauty or Asian beauty and looking at what they recommend, that's been a huge thing where TikTok influencers will come to Korea and they'll, you know, recommend where to go.
2: I started from K-pop, the music, then I started going to dramas, then variety shows, then the culture and the food, and then to beauty treatments. So it kind of like slowly linked to everything else and even to me coming here.
3: I like that there's a variety of K-beauty treatments in general that are not even offered in the US and that it is like two or three times cheaper here than the US.
0: 好，其中一位游客呢，他就提到说 Korean beauty or Asian beauty

0: and looking at what they recommend, that's been a huge thing where TikTok influencers will come to Korea and recommend where to go. 那他就说讲到了这种K-beauty 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food and then to beauty treatments so it's kind of like slowly linked to everything else even to me coming here 那他就说他是先从听K-pop 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
1: Korean beauty or Asian beauty and looking at what they recommend. That's been a huge thing where TikTok influencers will come to Korea and they'll, you know, recommend where to go.
2: I started from K-pop, the music, then I started going to dramas, then variety shows, then the culture and the food, and then to beauty treatments. So it kind of like slowly linked to everything else and even to me coming here.
3: I like that there's a variety of K-beauty treatments in general that are not even offered in the US and that it is like 2 or 3 times cheaper here than the US.
0: 好，现在国道五号在南下的42.1到42.8公里之间啊，原先是在外路间进行施工，但是外路间的部分已经结束，他们又移往整个主线的外侧来施作，所以请朋友们走这一段的时候要特别注意哦。